Hi, I'm Steve Garrett. Check out the only current podcast dedicated to America's sports car, the Chevrolet Corvette. 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Corvette Today is almost 6 years old. It's a weekly podcast. A new episode comes out every Monday night at 12:01 Eastern Time. Corvette Today also has a YouTube channel, so whether you like to watch the show or listen to the show, you have choices. And having choices in life is a great thing. 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
1: Welcome back. Great to be with you on this Monday. Nice to have you here, too. All right, as promised, we are joined right now by a Yahoo Sports football analyst. He is host of the Football 301 show. He played quarterback at Wisconsin. He also worked in the NFL with both the Falcons and the Raiders. We are joined right now by Nate Tice. Nate, always great to have you on the show. How's your summer going, Nate?
2: Pretty good. I hit a try at Del Mar last week.
1: I've been waiting
2: to tell somebody about it. It was a desperation try. Wasn't even great handicapping. Five horses boxed together, whatever. Last bet of the day, and it hit. So
1: you got nothing to apologize for. Dude, it tries to try. You got nothing to apologize for. Unless Pops put it together for you.
2: He did not.

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1: Tim Barbalay's Cordell Woodland filling in for Brad Evans and Pat Boyle on the Westwood One Radio Network. Taking a look at MLB games in action right now. The Nats are up 3-0 over the Phillies, heading to the bottom of the fourth there. Cordell, we really haven't brought up the Nationals, and obviously they made the trade with the Yankees, trading Garcia, but that was another very interesting team that kind of came out of nowhere this season. Their offense, it's the best offense in baseball. They really surprised, but their bullpen, to say that it's horrible is probably not, you know, giving enough respect to the word horrible.